0: 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Those are going on until the 1st of June. Absolutely everything is on sale at Freedom. 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
6: Hey, good morning to you. Mostly sunny today. We're looking at tops around 21 degrees for both Perth and Mandurah. 20 degrees in Rockingham, 19 degrees in Bunbury today. Sunny tomorrow, we're looking at 21 degrees for the start of the working week. Tuesday, mostly sunny, 22. Wednesday, showers increasing, 20 degrees. And Thursday at this stage, those showers looking to ease.
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6: vibes. This Ella Langley song called Choosing Texas, such a banger. How'd she come up with it?
8: Well, I wrote it with one of my favorite artists and friends now. Her name's Miranda Lambert, and another good friend of mine, Joy Beth, and another guy named Luke Dick, and we were just having a writer's retreat, and she was telling me this story about how she had a kangaroo in her passenger seat, and she got pulled over, and the cop was like, oh, you have Texas plates. And I went, well, she's from Texas, I can tell. And literally just from that phrase, the she's from Texas, I can tell.
6: What's with the kangaroo bit, though? I don't get that. Am I missing something? We love this tune, though. Choosing Texas plays now. Here's Ella Langley. Just when I-

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Nelly Furtado featuring Timbaland. It's Promiscuous. Yes, the throwback on the coast. We've got new music lined up from Martin Garrix and Ed Sheeran. This one is called Repeat It.

working hard. Yeah, right, picture that with a Kodak. Or better yet, go to Times Square, take a picture of me with a Kodak. Took my life from negative to positive, I just want y'all to know that. And tonight, let's enjoy life.

0: 14 goals against the Brisbane Lions of all teams in a stretch that saw them lead by as much as 90 points.
1: The GWS Giants roar back into the season and rewrite the record books.
0: The final margin, 78 points. Their total score of 166, also the highest in club history.
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3: South Perth, a crash now cleared on the Corunna Freeway and Mill Point Road, and traffic has picked up pace for the northbound run after earlier delays. Delays, however, further south for the Corunna on a Sunday afternoon at the usual pinch points, including Thomas Road and Anketell Road around Anketell. Through Mandurah, traffic has thickened around Mandurah Forum in the last hour for the run always on Pinjarra Road and Dower Street. At Hall said, patchy but not too bad for the run both ways on Old Coast Road around the intersection with Peelwood Parade. Absolutely everything is on sale at Freedom. 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At Freedom. That's the latest traffic on 97.3 Coast FM.
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6: Arvo, it's been a nice sunny day. We are looking at overnight temperatures getting down to 9 degrees though. Mostly sunny for your Monday, tops of 22. Mostly sunny on Tuesday. Medium chance of showers most likely later on in the day with a top of 22. 21 on Wednesday and cloudy, and a very high chance of showers as well.
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6: Yes, happy Sunday. I hope you've enjoyed the sun so far. Maybe finish the washing off and get it inside before the rain starts again tomorrow. Black Eyed Peas on the way. Tyler with Chanel. This is Somba, Homewrecker, here on the coast.

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3: Day overnight temperatures getting down to a chilly 9 degrees tonight. Your Monday mostly sunny with a top of 22. Tuesday looks like more rain on the way. Medium chance of showers likely later on in the day. Also cloudy and very high chance of showers on your Wednesday with a top of 21.
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3: Yeah, happy Sunday. We are officially in Gemini season. 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Like, you seem pretty sad for a girl so in love. Brand new album from the none other Olivia Rodrigo, dropping on the 12th of June. 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And this is her debut single off it. This is Drop Dead here on the coast.

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0: 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Die on this hill.
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